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The afterworld. 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

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Your mouth is so sweet. A lot of people misunderstand me. That's because they don't know me at all. I just want to touch you and hold you.

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When I'm looking at you, whatever. Keep looking at me. You're scared now, right? Don't feel me, baby.